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1: Continued sunny and dry, again kind of breezy. In fact, the winds this afternoon could hit 30 miles per hour at times. Temperatures warming up. Flagstaff today, 78. Sedona, 91. Prescott, 86. Cottonwood's high today, 96. A little bit warmer tomorrow.
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Peter Cetera, The Glory of Love. I'm Keith Stevens. Hope you guys had a great weekend. I know the month of June always flies by, doesn't it? Because, hey, head towards the official start of summer. Here at the Bee Gees, staying alive.

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0: Chicago, hard to say. I'm sorry. I'm Keith Stevens. Are you ready for soccer or football in the rest of the world? That's right. The World Cup starting on Thursday, and we're going to get a lot of soccer. It's going to be one of the big media events over the next month or so. With Father's Day right around the corner, say big hello and get a free Select Craftsman's Power Tool when you buy a Select V20 battery kit. 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

0: Robert Palmer is Simply Irresistible. I'm Keith Stevens. Thanks so much for listening. Hope you guys had a great weekend.
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0: Naked Eye is always something there to remind me. I'm Keith Stevens, and since we're in the 80s, I'm now on episode 3 of season 1. If you'd like to join me, feel free to my rewatch of Miami Vice. Thank you. 111 episodes, give or take one or two. So it's on the streaming platform, and it's a free one, which is good. Tubi, T-U-B-I. So I'm going to try to get through the entire run of the show by the end of the summer-ish. We'll see how it goes, but still... In its heyday, it's kind of fleshing out the characters, but fun stuff.
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0: Money, Money, and Baby Hold On. I'm Keith Stevens. Well, if you're planning out your Tuesday, it's going to be National Strawberry Rhubarb Pie. So get to baking, I guess. Also going to be tomorrow, and I promise you I won't do a bad impression of this character. Tomorrow is National Donald Duck Day. No, I won't do it. I promise you guys. And finally, if you're trying to stay on track with your nutrition, tomorrow is National Meal Prep Day.
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2: Yavapai Broadcasting News, I'm Paul David. The National Weather Service in Flagstaff issued a red flag warning for today and tomorrow for the Kaibab Plateau, Marble and Glen Canyons, Grand Canyon, Coconino Plateau, Navajo Nation, Little Colorado River Valley, and the Mogollon Rim. Any fires that start today or tomorrow have a chance of spreading very rapidly. City of Prescott says a temporary water shutoff will take place tomorrow to tie in water services from the newly installed water main to residential services along Cherry Drive and Linden Road. The outage will occur from 6 a.m. to 6 p.m. Those affected by the outage should have received a water shutoff notice on their front door with further information. Crews responded to the Lion Canyon fire Sunday in the median of Highway 87 south of Tonto Basin. The fire burned 1.6 acres before it was stopped. The blaze forced the closure of the highway for a period of time. Page police responded to a single vehicle fatal crash Friday morning on South Lake Powell Boulevard. Officials say they arrived to find a vehicle had crashed into the Lake Powell Nazarene Church. The driver was found deceased inside the vehicle, while the male passenger was found nearby. He had been ejected. The passenger was taken to Page Hospital in critical condition. Officials say speed was likely a factor in this crash. It's the third fatal crash in Page in the past 2 weeks. A man was cited for reckless burning in Tonto Basin Sunday after the welding he was doing ignited a fire and destroyed several structures. Officials say the Pioneer Fire was reported in the 400 block of North Pioneer Pass just before noon. Upon arrival, firefighters observed the fire burning towards several buildings and was spreading quickly. Gila County Sheriff's deputies began issuing set-and-go evacuation notifications along Pioneer Pass and portions of the east side of Highway 188. Once the fire was out, several structures had been burned, along with 25 acres. A man welding on a gate was cited for reckless burning. Information on these stories and others can be found on our news page. 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
6: Continued sunny and dry, again kind of breezy. In fact, the winds this afternoon could hit 30 miles per hour at times. Temperatures warming up. Flagstaff today 78, Sedona 91, Prescott 86, Cottonwood's high today 96, a little bit warmer tomorrow.
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Rick Springfield, there's Jesse's Girl, I'm Keith Stevens, and now the song that contains the lyrics about Glenn Miller's band. Here's Little River Band and Reminiscing, I'm Keith Stevens.

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0: Peter Gabriel and Sledgehammer, that iconic video, Head of Its Time, big one on MTV. I'm Keith Stevens. By the way, I'm surprised that nobody has invented, that's the right word, an app for your phone where you can take, you know, a video you've done and replicate a famous one from MTV's golden era. They'd have to call it something else, I suppose. But, you know, where you could do, like, the Sledgehammer look, or maybe a Haas Take on Me, or the Cars You Might Think. 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

0: Rockset, I am Keith Stevens. Well, if you're a Siri user for your Apple products, it looks like that the app is going to get an upgrade during the forthcoming developers conference. I have a feeling that Siri's a little behind the curve here with the explosion of things like ChatGPT. I'm interested to see what happens.
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0: Van Morrison, this Moon Dance. I am Keith Stevens. Are you ready for the World Cup? Starts on Thursday, running for about a month, and 1 in 4 Americans say they're going to watch some of the tournament. That will definitely be me. Ready for those big matches to begin on Thursday. Now, much like the NCAA tournaments, productivity could be an issue over the next couple of weeks. U.S. employers expect to lose $4.5 billion in lost productivity.
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Yes, from the days when you and I knew people's telephone numbers. They weren't just like an avatar in your phone. Listen, I still remember phone numbers of kids from long ago. And I'm sure you do too. Here's Blondie, One Way or Another. I'm Keith Stevens.

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0: Michael Jackson, Man in the Mirror. If you have Netflix, that documentary that just dropped about the Michael Jackson court case from the early 2000s was number one as far back as Friday. We watched the first episode over the weekend. I've got two more to go. But, you know, the thing is, the timing of that whole thing was just before Facebook and especially Twitter became a thing. Because I'm thinking to myself, I don't remember as much information coming my way. And there is a reason for it, because we were about 4 or 5 years away from things like Twitter.
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0: Kenny Loggins, Danger Zone from the original Top Gun, and later used in Top Gun Maverick, which came out a couple of years ago, and something one of the all-time big summer blockbusters. We've got one potentially coming up this week on Friday, the brand-new Steven Spielberg UFO movie called Disclosure. I am trying so hard to stay away from reviews and Twitter and spoilers, because I don't want to know anything about the plot, and I started watching one of their more recent trailers, and it gives out a little too much plot information. 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

0: 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Now, I saw a tweet over the weekend that actually made me laugh, and it basically said we have an epidemic, ladies and gentlemen, of the overuse of AI-generated flyers through social media. 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

0: There is a song written at the last minute for the motion picture called Pretty in Pink from the 80s and the 70s, now in Supertramp.
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0: Motels and Martha Davis, only the lonely covering Roy Orbison. I'm Keith Stevens. All right, you ready for World Cup? Gonna have a party. What should you have for food if you do? Well, hot dogs, the quintessential baseball snack. Soccer's got its own game day tradition, which I love, which that would be chips and salsa. And by the way, internationally, the association is even stronger in many countries. Chips and salsa are the considered go-to snack for soccer fans. Again, one of my all-time favorites. By the way, this is because it's a very casual street kind of food. And again, I'm good with it.
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0: Daryl Hall, Shout Oats, and Sarah Smile. I'm Keith Stevens, as I like to call it, Hall & Oates 1.0 from the 70s, 2.0 in the 80s.
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0: Michael Jackson, I'm Keith Stevens. Well, if you're going on a first date, you single people, here's a little tip for you. Don't overstay your welcome. 52% of singles think that a good first date should last somewhere. Wait a minute. This seems kind of long. Between 2 and 4 hours. 2 and 4 hours. That's a lot for a first date. Just saying.
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0: you and me, baby.
1: There's Barry White. It's Keith Stevens. This will make you feel good or make you feel bad, because it tells me you maybe have not cleaned out your cabinets in a couple of years. No, they say if your pantry is empty except for a package of spaghetti that you bought way back in 2016, which I think is 5 years ago in my brain, it's not, feel free to eat it. If you cook it and eat dried pasta after a decade, it may lose a little bit of flavor. But good news is, unopened dried pasta is edible indefinitely.
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That is the Human League and Don't You Want Me, Baby. I'm Keith Stevens, considered a big band in the new wave genre in the 80s. Now, here's a group that's considered one of the originators of that sound, The Cars and My Best Friend's Girl. I'm Keith Stevens.

0: 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Because nobody likes a quitter.
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0: Here's John Parr in San Amos Fire. I'm Keith Stevens. All right, let's travel in the Wayback Machine to 1926. And what would you find? You would find folks that were slightly shorter, but they were thinner. Not surprisingly, given the food access we have here in 2026. But, you know, there are a lot of really cool YouTube channels, slight sidebar here, that what they do is they upscale an AI, in a good way, footage from like 100 years ago. I've seen a couple of videos in the last week or so about New York in the 1930s and 40s. It looks like it was done yesterday. And obviously that technology is only going to get better.
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0: Steve Miller Band and the Joker. I'm Keith Stevens, a song that appears on one of the biggest selling albums of all time, and that would be the Steve Miller Band Greatest Hits.
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0: There's Don Henley at the heart of the matter. I'm Keith Stevens. This is very funny the way they word this. When you become a parent, you should have Google implanted into your brain, or maybe these days, ChatGPT. Average toddler parents between 2 and 4 asking about 21 questions a day, with the parents only be able to have the ability to answer about 13 of them. Mommy. Preschool kids, studies report, 73 questions per day. I'm just tired reading that.
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0: It's America, a horse with no name. I'm Keith Stevens. Speaking of America, by the way, we are now less than a month away from celebrating America's 250. Want to leave you guys with from an article in USA Today. Wildflowering is a dating term we've not heard before. When you wildflower, you let a relationship unfold completely organically. That means no timelines, labels, definitions, or expectations. In other words, your connection, let it bloom like a wildflower. Free, untamed, and beautiful. Good luck with that, I say.
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0: Jay Giles Band and Centerfold, and I'm Chris Kellogg. So when you're on vacation, how long before you miss home? There is a number here, and the average American begins to miss their home after only 5 days away. So if you're on the road for a couple of days, you're staying someplace for 5 days, and you got a couple of days yet to get back home, yeah, you're really missing home. It's that comfortable, cozy feeling that we miss the most, followed by being surrounded by all of our personal stuff.
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0: Such a fun song. It was so great. In fact, they released it twice. I'm so excited. There are the Pointer Sisters, and I'm Chris Kellogg. 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

0: There's the outfield in your love, and I'm Chris Kellogg. I love this advice for first-time dads. So if Sunday, June the 21st, is your first Father's Day, here's the advice. Don't worry about being a great dad. It isn't about holding the baby just right or knowing how to burp the baby or being a guest at an imaginary tea party. Being a great dad starts with being a great husband. If there's one thing your baby needs, it's a stable, loving home. Work to make your marriage rock solid, and the great dad thing will just follow.
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Love Will Find a Way. There is Pablo Cruz, and I'm Chris Kellogg. Thanks for listening. If you're still in the dating world and you're looking for a relationship, a lot of people are using the 3-6-9 dating rule. Do you know what that is? Well, basically, any key milestone is going to happen at the 3-month, 6-month, or 9-month mark. It suggests that the first 3 months of the honeymoon phase, all about getting to know each other. The next 3 months

0: involve building a deeper connection, and the final 3 months help you to determine whether it's something long-term.
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0: Donna Summer and Last Dance, and thanks for having us on. I'm Chris Kellogg. Well, there is a documentary coming about Peter Asher. Do you know who he is? It's called Everyman, and it chronicles his journey from 1960s Peter and Gordon, and then the head of A&R for Apple Records. His sister actually dated Paul McCartney at one point. He produced artists like James Taylor and Linda Ronstadt, Cher and Bonnie Raitt, and a bunch of others. And he was notorious for making sure that you knew who the musicians were that played on all those records that Peter Asher produced. Paul McCartney, Carole King, a lot of musicians are all interviewed in this. It actually premiered at the Telluride Film Festival in 2025. It'll be released in select theaters beginning June 19th. Peter Asher, Everywhere Man.
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0: There's ABBA and Dancing Queen, and I'm glad you're here. I'm Chris Kellogg. A lot more of your favorites coming right now.
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0: There's Go West and King of Wishful Thinking, and I'm Chris Kellogg. I know some of these Zen packets are really popular. It's kind of this nicotine pack of some sort, and a lot of athletes that work out a lot are using them. Apparently, part of it is for their recovery. Well, there's a better way to do it. You just drink a coffee, and your sore muscles could feel better in about 20 minutes. The same results that you get from over-the-counter pain relievers, you get from caffeine, according to a study at the University of Georgia.
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0: So many great songs, and yeah, we play them all. Stevie Wonder, you are the sunshine of my life, and I'm Chris Kellogg. 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

0: Paul Simon, you can call me Al, and I'm Chris Kellogg. You remember the music video for that with Chevy Chase? Yeah, he was doing the lip syncing of the song, and Paul Simon was just basically a bit player in a Chevy Chase video. Glad to have you here. I'm Chris Kellogg. Well, if you haven't picked up your Father's Day present yet, here's what dads want. Are you ready? A phone call from their kids. That's number one. A big juicy steak. Peace and quiet. Maybe going to the ball game with family. Going out, flying a kite, throwing a frisbee, and a nice cold beer or two.
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8: 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It's reported that the Treasury shows about $6 trillion in assets and over $47 trillion in liabilities. 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

0: That was the lead-off single, Billy Joel, Tell Her About It, from the album Innocent Man, which was a monster album for Billy. I'm Chris Kellogg, and thanks for having us on.
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0: Michael Jackson and Beat It, and I'm Chris Kellogg. Over the weekend, the Michael Jackson biopic Michael became Lionsgate Studios' highest-grossing global film ever. It's pretty amazing. Well over $850 million. Scary Movie was a big one over the weekend, about $55 million. And the He-Man Masters of the Universe thing, yeah, not so great. $30 million on a movie that cost $170 million to make.
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0: That was a big record for Elvin Bishop, Fooled Around and Fell in Love. Also big for Mickey Thomas, who did lead vocals. Of course, he went on to be in Jefferson Airplane and Starship. Well, when dads were asked, what is the worst Father's Day gift you could ever receive? Ties topped the list. Not surprised by that, am I right? Socks was number two on the list. Now, let me tell you, for I don't know how many Christmases in a row, I tried to get my kids to buy me a package of socks. None of them would do it. I'm not buying you socks, Dad. It's what I wanted.
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0: Pet Shop Boys and West End Girls, and I'm Chris Kellogg. This is why my wife will not let me retire. If you scrub the sink when you're stressed, you're not alone. According to researchers, cleaning distracts you from uncomfortable feelings and can be rewarding. I love to clean. I spend my weekends cleaning. 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I know. I'm just, I just feel like I'm in control of something when I'm cleaning.
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5: 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It appears by its own numbers, the U.S. government seems insolvent. 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

The late and the great Jimmy Buffett in Margaritaville. 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

0: Mark Cohn walking in Memphis. Well, if you want to be more successful on your job, you got to exercise. You will do much better with your work. After adjusting for all the lifestyle factors, researchers found that exercisers are more efficient and productive at their job. They also get along better with coworkers, miss less work, and just enjoy their jobs more than those who are a bunch of couch potatoes. Now you know.
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0: The Eagles and I Can't Tell You Why, and I'm Chris Kellogg. Well, Father's Day is coming up next Sunday on the 21st. So how old are men when they become fathers for the first time? I became a dad when I was 25. My brothers all became a dad a couple of years before that, at about 22, 23. But it turns out these days, the average age for a first-time dad is 30.9 years. So now you know.
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There's Foreigner and Waiting for a Girl Like You, and I'm Chris Kellogg. I don't know if you've wondered about this as well, but you know when you give your pet a little squeaker toy? You ever notice they want to attack the squeaker? Yeah, they got to pull that thing out of it. I'm going to tell you why they do it coming up in two songs.

0: Culture Club, do you really want to hurt me? I don't know if you're going to want to hear this, but you ever wonder why your little puppy obsesses over those little squeaky toys? Yeah, it's the animal in them coming out. The sound a squeaky toy makes is very similar to the sound a small animal might make when being hunted and attacked by a wolf. When your dog hears the squeak, she gets excited because somewhere deep in her DNA, it tells her that she is ripping apart a small animal. Told you, you didn't want to hear it.
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0: 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I'm Chris Kellogg. 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

0: Toto in Africa, and I'm Chris Kellogg. Well, Father's Day is on the 21st. Here are a few things you should avoid getting Dad this year. Grilling tools, and here's why. If your dad loves to grill, he's already got all the tools that he needs, and if you give him new stuff, he'll think you're telling him that he needs to grill more often. And avoid the world's best dad mug. You're not 8 years old anymore, and they're probably still using that mug that you gave them when you were eight.
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I think maybe it's kind of mean to play that on a Tuesday. I don't know. But coming up, we're going to talk about donuts. How about that? Because they're donuts. Here's Steve Miller.

0: 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And is there a better feeling than just having a donut when you're craving a donut? 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

0: Another one bites the dust. It's Queen. I'm Jenna Clay, and some birthdays today. Johnny Depp is 63. Michael J. Fox is 65. Natalie Portman is 45. In the music world, Dean Felber, bassist for Hootie and the Blowfish, is 56. And legendary ESPN basketball sportscaster Dick Vitale is 87.
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0: What is love? I'm Jenna Clay, and there's one good thing about driving to work in the morning. It's twice as safe as driving home in the afternoon. Yeah, the morning rush hour is twice as safe as the evening rush hour in terms of crashes. In the afternoon, if you think about it, there's more opportunities to get in an accident. Drivers are out shopping, they're picking up their kids, they're getting their dry cleaning, they're distracted. Evening rush hour drivers are also more likely to have had a drink or two, because you definitely need one after a day of work.
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10: The U.S. Treasury quietly released its official financial report for 2025. It appears by its own numbers, the U.S. government seems insolvent. It's reported that the Treasury shows about $6 trillion in assets and over $47 trillion in liabilities. Add it all up, and it looks like the U.S. owes more than $130 trillion it doesn't have. 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

0: Cheap Trick. I'm Jenna Clay, and what do you think makes a happy city? Well, a happy city excels at things like health, environment, citizen involvement, and the economy. So which city in the world is the happiest? Apparently it's Copenhagen, Denmark. 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Okay.
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0: Madonna, I'm Jenna Clay, and scientists discovered yeast growing in the guts of a frozen mummy for thousands of years. So what did they do? 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

0: Little River Band, I'm Jenna Clay, and nerds like myself have been using the derogatory term clanker to describe AI chatbots and robots for a few months now. It started, from Star Wars. Clone troopers would use the slang for older mechanical B1 and B2 battle droids, you know, because of the noisy, clanking sound they made, not like our special R2-D2, who makes just the cutest sounds ever.
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Coming up, we're going to talk about things that were ruined because too many people discovered it. You know examples of that, but we'll tell you some of them maybe you haven't thought of coming up after Bob Welch.

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0: Michael Jackson. I'm Jenna Clay, and someone asked the internet what was ruined because too many people discovered it. Like Etsy, good place for unique handmade goods. Now it's cheap, mass-produced items. Pokemon cards, people use them as investment items now. Thrift stores, people go in, buy up all the good stuff, and then resell it. And finally, nature. And my personal example, should I say more? Moab, Utah, come on. You used to be able to go in and camp, and you wouldn't see anyone for hours or miles. Now you actually have to sign up to go see rocks.
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0: The police. I'm Jenna Clay, and police are using 4 robot dogs to help secure things for the FIFA World Cup in Dallas and Jersey using cameras for eyes. The 4-legged machines will help security for the tournament, which kicks off June 11th. 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

0: 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I'm Jenna Clay, and girls these days do not want cake smashed into their face at their wedding. 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

0: You can go your own way on vacation, but do you usually have to go back home because you forgot something? 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Like, what would you go back for? A toothbrush? Probably not, right? Maybe your phone? Absolutely 100%. A spouse? 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
2: Yavapai Broadcasting News, I'm Paul David. A red flag warning remains in place today until 9 p.m. for the Kaibab Plateau, Marble and Glen Canyons, Grand Canyon, Coconino Plateau, Navajo Nation, Little Colorado River Valley, and the Mogollon Rim. We can expect mostly clear skies with southwest winds of 15 to 25 miles per hour with gusts up to 45 miles per hour today. Any fire that starts today has a chance of spreading rapidly. Highs today will range from the low 80s in Flagstaff to the upper 80s in the Quad City area, the mid to upper 90s in Sedona and the Verde Valley. There's a slight chance of showers and thunderstorms by this weekend. Coconino National Forest crews responded to the Papa Fire Monday afternoon. That fire is burning 13 miles east of Flagstaff and has charred over 100 acres. Officials say no structures or infrastructure are being threatened and crews are working to contain the fire as quickly as possible. The cause of the fire is under investigation. Chino Valley police are investigating two crashes that occurred in 2 days, with one of them being fatal. June 5th, the driver of a truck struck a pedestrian walking in the roadway at the intersection of Road 3 North and Voss Drive. The pedestrian suffered serious injuries and was flown to a Phoenix area hospital. Prescription drugs are believed to be a contributing factor. June 6th, the driver of a Ram 2500 crashed into the back end of a Ford Mustang sitting at a four-way stop sign at Reed Road and Center Street. The driver of the Mustang, 65-year-old Lisa Phillips of Chino Valley, was killed. The driver of the pickup, whose name was not released, was flown to FMC with serious injuries. City of Prescott says a temporary water shutoff is taking place today to tie in water services from the newly installed water main to residential services along Cherry Drive and Linden Road. The outage will continue until at least 6 o'clock tonight. Those affected by the outage should have received a water shutoff notice on their front door with more information. Information on these stories and others can be found on our news page. 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With the news, I'm Paul David for Yavapai Broadcasting.
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4: Happy Tuesday. Here's your morning forecast. Today will be sunny with winds from 10 to 20 miles an hour in the afternoon. Winds could gust as high as 25 miles an hour today. Flagstaff with a high of 80, Sedona 93, Prescott 87, Cottonwood 98, and Payson with a high of 89.
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Whitesnake. I'm Jenna Clay, and coming up, your Lost Classic, and it's from a band currently on tour, even though they have really old songs. That's happening a lot now.

0: way, way back in the closet here. Ouch, whoa, we're digging out these. Ah, this will be great. Now this is a lost classic.
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0: Take It Easy on Me from Little River Band. I'm Jenna Clay. Yes, that's your lost classic, and it's a song famously produced by legendary Beatles producer George Martin. And they are on tour right now, but the current touring version is with zero original members. The band, of course, went through more than 30 personnel changes and various high-profile legal disputes over ownership of the name. 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
7: From Yavapai Broadcasting, here's a look at your early morning weather summary. Today is Tuesday, June 9th. Dry and windy conditions continue on. Winds begin to get lighter by midweek. Daytime temperatures become above normal. Today will be sunny, southeast wind 5 to 10 miles an hour, increasing to 15 to 20 miles an hour in the afternoon. Winds could gust as high as 25 miles an hour today. Taking a look at your daily highs, Flagstaff at 80 degrees, Sedona 93, Prescott 87, Cottonwood 98, and Payson with a high of 89. Tonight brings clear skies with winds 5 to 15 miles an hour. Winds could still gust upwards of 20 miles an hour this evening. Tomorrow, another sunny day in store for northern Arizona. That's your early morning weather summary.
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0: Duran Duran on a Tuesday morning. I'm Jenna Clay, and if you want to have a healthy brain, you can decrease your risk of dementia by 34% if your job requires you to have frequent interactions with people. Teachers seem to have the greatest protection, of course, because they deal with a lot of people, kids, parents, you know, followed by nurses, doctors, farmers, and office workers. Me, I talk to you through a microphone. Does that count?
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0: Rick James, I'm Jenna Clay, and if you want to save on gas, go inside instead of the drive-thru. Oh, I don't want to hear that. But every time you use a drive-thru, you burn gas idling your car. 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That's hundreds of millions of dollars. Okay, fine, I'll go in.
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2: Yavapai Broadcasting News, I'm Paul David. A red flag warning remains in place today until 9 p.m. for the Kaibab Plateau, Marble and Glen Canyons, Grand Canyon, Coconino Plateau, Navajo Nation, Little Colorado River Valley, and the Mogollon Rim. We can expect mostly clear skies with southwest winds of 15 to 25 miles per hour today, with gusts up to 45 miles per hour. Any fire that starts today has a chance of spreading rapidly. YCSO says a DUI driver who left a bar in Cottonwood early Sunday morning wound up crashing at another bar in Cornville. Officials say the crash occurred at around 1:30 in the morning. The 26-year-old driver, whose name was not released, lost control of his truck he was driving home. The truck left the roadway, launched over a 12-foot culvert, rolled several times, and then landed on a parked car outside the bar. No injuries were reported. The driver's preliminary breath test registered .311. He was charged with DUI, aggravated DUI, criminal damage, and endangerment. The Pioneer Fire north of Tano Basin is 75% contained at 10 acres. The human-caused fire was first reported Sunday. Officials say the fire destroyed two outbuildings, two pump houses, an RV, and two RV trailers. Crews are now focused on mop-up. U.S. Marshals captured a shooting suspect in Flagstaff Friday. Officials say on June 4th, Isaiah Martin was involved in a domestic dispute with his father-in-law in Mesa. During the course of the argument, Martin shot several rounds at the victim and then fled the area. During the investigation, it was learned that Martin may be heading to Colorado and was possibly in the Flagstaff area. By Friday afternoon, they located Martin and his vehicle in Flagstaff. He gave up without further incident and was taken into custody. A gun was found in his vehicle. He's charged with aggravated assault with a deadly weapon, drive-by shooting, and discharging a firearm within city limits. Information on these stories and others can be found on our news page. 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With the news, I'm Paul David for Yavapai Broadcasting.
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4: Happy Tuesday. Here's your morning forecast. Today will be sunny with winds from 10 to 20 miles an hour in the afternoon. Winds could gust as high as 25 miles an hour today. Flagstaff with a high of 80, Sedona 93, Prescott 87, Cottonwood 98, and Payson with a high of 89.
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0: Dipping into Fleetwood Mac's 14th album, Tango in the Night, late 1987 action, written and sung by Christine McVie and Everywhere. Hey, it is Jay Coffey with a couple of things you might want to know. Well, Taylor Swift's new song for the movie Toy Story 5, I Knew It, I Knew You, has shattered streaming records, becoming Apple Music's biggest country single of 2026. NBC has announced they've canceled 9 of their shows. The Hunting Party, Brilliant Minds, Stumble, Karamo, The Steve Wilkos Show, Law & Order Organized Crime, The Kelly Clarkson Show, Access Hollywood, and Access Daily. And it's Donald Duck Day. He appeared in a Disney cartoon for the first time on this date back in 1934, The Wise Little Hen.
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0: The title song from their album Sweet Dreams Are Made of This, Eurythmics, that was the fourth and final single to be released off of the album, but it was actually the first single released in the U.S., and it was their breakout hit.
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0: There's some June action out of 1996. Coming off her album Now in a Minute, Donna Lewis and I Love You Always Forever. Jay Coffey, so new in theaters this weekend, Ponyo. Now, during a forbidden excursion to see the surface world, a goldfish princess encounters a human boy named Suzuki, who gives her the name Ponyo. Now, Ponyo longs to become a human, and as her friendship with Suzuki grows, she becomes more human-like. Ponyo, for the most part, is a beautiful, heartwarming piece that should bring a smile to anyone's face, regardless of age. 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

0: It was their breakout hit, 1977, from their self-titled album, Foreigner, and Feels Like the First Time, the song written by their leader, Mick Jones. Hey, it's Jay Coffey. So from the 10-Minute Energy Solution, if we want more energy, well, we're just going to have to shut up and sit up straight. 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And make sure you sit up straight. By improving your posture, you're going to increase your oxygen intake by up to 30%.
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2: Yavapai Broadcasting News, I'm Paul David. Prescott Valley Police listed 15-year-old Maya Kay as a runaway. She was last seen on June 8th on East Lay Drive. Her photo is on our news page at MyRadioPlace.com. If you see her, contact Prescott Valley Police. Prescott will hold a truth and taxation hearing on June 23rd at City Hall for a 6.12% proposed primary property tax increase. Primary property taxes on a $100,000 home would rise from $22.37 to $23.74. Page police responded to a single-vehicle fatal crash Friday morning on South Lake Powell Boulevard. Officials say they arrived to find a vehicle had crashed into the Lake Powell Nazarene Church. The driver was found deceased inside the vehicle, while the male passenger was found nearby. He had been ejected. The passenger was taken to Page Hospital in critical condition. Officials say speed was likely a factor in this crash, and it's the third fatal crash in Page in the past 2 weeks. Grand Canyon National Park officials say an 18-year-old died of what is believed to be heat-related complications while hiking on Bright Angel Trail last week. The park received a 911 call on June 3rd stating an 18-year-old had collapsed while hiking in the area of Havasupai Gardens. Rangers tried to revive the teen, but all attempts failed and he was pronounced deceased. The young man was on a day hike down to the Colorado River and then back to the top on Bright Angel Trail. The man's body was recovered and turned over to the Coconino County Medical Examiner's Office. A name was not released. Highway 89 will be closed nightly in Prescott between Phippen Trail and the Willow Lake Road roundabouts June 22nd through the 26th. The closure will occur each night from 7 p.m. to 5 a.m. with detours in place. The closure is needed so geotechnical and survey investigations can be conducted along the highway. Local traffic will be allowed to access properties from both roundabouts. However, a hard closure will be in place between Boulder Creek Lane and Twisted Trail. With the news, I'm Paul David for Yavapai Broadcasting.
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5: Happy Tuesday. Here's your morning forecast. Today will be sunny with winds from 10 to 20 miles an hour in the afternoon. Winds could gust as high as 25 miles an hour today. Flagstaff with a high of 80, Sedona 93, Prescott 87, Cottonwood 98, and Payson with a high of 89.
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0: Love that Neil Schon guitar work. Such an awesome album, Escape. And from it comes Who's Crying Now from The Amazing Journey. Hey, this is Jay Coffey. So from yardbarker.com, you can make these small changes to your daily routine for a healthier life. 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You want to stretch first thing in the morning because that tells your brain to wake up. You must floss your teeth, take a nap, talk to your friends, work on a hobby, have a glass of water first thing in the morning, have a handful of greens, go outside, read, keep a journal, meditate, and most important, be grateful. 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

0: It would be their breakout hit, Red Hot Chili Peppers, out of 1992, and Under the Bridge. Hey, DJ Coffee, so the fifth and final season of FX's The Bear is coming this month, and it picks up the morning after Sydney, Richie, and Sugar discover that Carmi has quit the food industry and is leaving the restaurant to them. The final season of The Bear premieres June 25th on Hulu, FX, and also on Disney+. Today's featured artist on the Daily Double Play received his first guitar when he was just 14, and it cost around $6.
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0: We wrap up today's Daily Double Play with Got My Mind Set on You. Now, the first time George Harrison heard the song was during a visit to his sister in the U.S. back in 1963, 5 months before the Beatles first appeared on The Ed Sullivan Show. The song was originally recorded by James Ray in 1962. In 1987, George Harrison released a cover version from his 11th album, Cloud Nine. And all those years ago got us underway. The song was released in 1981, and George tailored the lyrics to serve as a personal tribute to his bandmate, John Lennon.
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2: Yavapai Broadcasting News, I'm Paul David. A red flag warning remains in place today until 9 p.m. for the Kaibab Plateau, Marble and Glen Canyons, Grand Canyon, Coconino Plateau, Navajo Nation, Little Colorado River Valley, and the Mogollon Rim. We can expect mostly clear skies with southwest winds of 15 to 25 miles per hour with gusts up to 45 miles per hour today. Any fire that starts today has a chance of spreading rapidly. Highs today will range from the low 80s in Flagstaff to the upper 80s in the Quad City area, the mid to upper 90s in Sedona and the Verde Valley. There's a slight chance of showers and thunderstorms by this weekend. Coconino National Forest crews responded to the Papa Fire Monday afternoon. That fire is burning 13 miles east of Flagstaff and has charred over 100 acres. Officials say no structures or infrastructure are being threatened, and crews are working to contain the fire as quickly as possible. The cause of the fire is under investigation. Chino Valley police are investigating two crashes that occurred in 2 days, with one of them being fatal. June 5th, the driver of a truck struck a pedestrian walking in the roadway at the intersection of Road 3 North and Boss Drive. The pedestrian suffered serious injuries and was flown to a Phoenix area hospital. Prescription drugs are believed to be a contributing factor. June 6th, the driver of a Ram 2500 crashed into the back end of a Ford Mustang sitting at a four-way stop sign at Reed Road and Center Street. The driver of the Mustang, 65-year-old Lisa Phillips of Chino Valley, was killed. The driver of the pickup, whose name was not released, was flown to FMC with serious injuries. City of Prescott says a temporary water shutoff is taking place today to tie in water services from the newly installed water main to residential services along Cherry Drive and Linden Road. The outage will continue until at least 6 o'clock tonight. Those affected by the outage should have received a water shutoff notice on their front door with more information. Information on these stories and others can be found on our news page. 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With the news, I'm Paul David for Yavapai Broadcasting.
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5: Happy Tuesday. Here's your morning forecast. Today will be sunny with winds from 10 to 20 miles an hour in the afternoon. Winds could gust as high as 25 miles an hour today. Flagstaff with a high of 80, Sedona 93, Prescott 87, Cottonwood 98, and Payson with a high of 89.
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And the hits just keep coming, one power hit after another. It's your buddy Jay Coffey, always taking care of musical business for you. And coming up, we're going to take a look at Steven Spielberg's take on extraterrestrials.

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0: Silent Running from Mike and the Mechanics. That would be their debut single coming out late 1985 with Paul Karak taking care of the lead vocals. Jay Coffey, so filmmaker Steven Spielberg has publicly shared his firm belief that extraterrestrial life does exist on Earth. Now, speaking about his highly anticipated new sci-fi thriller Disclosure Day, which opens up this Friday, the director stated that circumstantial evidence suggests aliens have visited and might still be here. Now, Spielberg describes Disclosure Day as a modern thriller that serves as a direct bookend to his 1977 classic, Close Encounters of the Third Kind.
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0: Summertime, 1992, Ace of Base, and the very first single to come off of their album, The Sign, here in the U.S., and All That She Wants. Jay Coffey, so new in theaters this weekend, Furious. Now, this might just be one of the best martial arts film ever. Every fight scene reinvents itself into the next memorable set piece that will make your jaw drop to the floor while you scream with excitement and wince with every punch. 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

0: The Most Amazing Eagles rolling back the calendar to June 1972 and their debut single, You Gotta Take It Easy. Jay Coffey, did you know it takes over 39,000 gallons of water to make one new car? A poll asked what group of people who don't normally receive tips probably should. The number one answer was teachers. A recent survey reveals that only 28% of people believe the weather forecast when they see it on TV, and the average child runs every day while the average adult doesn't.
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0: Tony Basil scoring yourself a huge one-hit wonder with a Mickey. Jay Coffey, so according to Live Science, people are different in 1926 than they are in 2026. And we're not talking about having the internet and other modern inventions. Humans are getting taller. They're also fatter than ever and live longer than at any time in history. And all these changes have occurred in the past 100 years, according to scientists. 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

0: Got my brass in pocket because I'm special, Chrissy Hahn and the Pretenders with Jay Coffey. So Prime Video released the official trailer for the highly anticipated action comedy Ride or Die, which stars Octavia Spencer and Hannah Winningham. 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

0: That's Summertime Action 1996 from their album Fly Like an Eagle, the Steve Miller Band, because we are rocking me. Hey, it is Jay Coffey. So from the Institute of Culinary Education. So if the pantry is empty except for that package of spaghetti you purchased back in 2016, well, feel free to eat it. Now, if you cook and eat dried pasta after a decade, it may lose a bit of flavor, but unopened dried pasta is edible indefinitely. That's good news because I've got a pantry full of pasta boxes.
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0: Such an awesome song, We Belong, from Rock and Roll Hall of Famer Pat Benatar, who will be touring this summer along with Bryan Adams. Jay Coffey, so from Better Report, at what age are people the happiest? Well, the happiest group isn't 20-year-olds or even those in their 50s. Based on responses from almost 500,000 people, the most gleeful group is decades older, those in their 70s. Now, this group reported higher levels of life satisfaction, more positive emotions, and fewer negative emotions compared to all other ages. So we've got something to look forward to. Cool down and save on Sleep Number's temperature solutions. 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

0: The Black Crowes, they'll be busy all summer long touring and, of course, doing an awesome job on that Otis Redding tune and Hard to Handle. Hey, it's Jay Coffee. So new in theaters this weekend from director Steven Spielberg, Disclosure Day. So if you found out we weren't alone, if someone showed you, proved it to you, would that frighten you? Well, this weekend, the truth belongs to 7 billion people. We are coming close to Disclosure Day. It's rated PG-13. We don't have a score yet, but I'll keep you updated.
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0: Daryl Hall and John Oates, their first and third single on the Hot 100, Because She's Gone, was re-released. Hey, this is Jay Coffey. So the hype surrounding the World Cup is reaching a fevered pitch. But how many Americans will really be watching the games? Well, about 50% plan to watch at least some World Cup matches during the tournament, and apparently one in four Americans plan to watch matches at work, which could cost U.S. employers an estimated $4.5 billion in lost productivity.
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2: Yavapai Broadcasting News, I'm Paul David. A red flag warning remains in place until 9 o'clock tonight for the Kaibab Plateau, Marble and Glen Canyons, Grand Canyon, Coconino Plateau, Navajo Nation, Little Colorado River Valley, and the Mogollon Rim. Verde Valley Fire Agencies and the Prescott National Forest are dousing several brush fires along the train tracks north of the cement plant in Clarkdale. The fires were reported this morning. The public is being asked to avoid the area. DPS remembers fallen trooper Paul Marston today, who was killed in the line of duty on June 9, 1969. Marston was shot and killed by prison escapee Danny Lee Eckard during a gun battle on a farm in Chino Valley. Eckard was then fatally shot by trooper Ron Mays, who was riding with Marston. Marston was 31 years old and served with DPS for 5 years at the time of his death. A man wanted for a 2014 child molestation case in Flagstaff was caught and returned from Panama. The Coconino County Sheriff's Office says they were notified on May 6th by the government of Panama that Antonio Cordero was about to land at their airport. He was arrested as he got off the plane. U.S. Marshals returned Cordero to Flagstaff on June 3rd, where he was booked into the Coconino County Jail. The Camp Verde Marshals Office released further details into a SWAT operation conducted on the home of Taylor Diaz at the White Hills Trailer Park last week. Officials say Diaz was being investigated for burglary and theft. During the investigation, 3 stolen motorcycles were found on his property, along with other items that had been reported as stolen. Diaz ran from deputies on 2 previous occasions. In one instance, 7 stolen firearms were found in his vehicle. He's a prohibited possessor. That investigation continues. And curbside glass collection will come to an end in Flagstaff on July 1st. The city says residents will have to take their glass recyclables to 1 of 6 drop-off locations within the city. These locations are posted on our news page at myradioplace.com. With the news, I'm Paul David for Yavapai Broadcasting.
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4: Continued sunny and dry, again kind of breezy. In fact, the winds this afternoon could hit 30 miles per hour at times. Temperatures warming up. Flagstaff today, 78. Sedona, 91. Prescott, 86. Cottonwood's high today, 96. A little bit warmer tomorrow.
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Oh, happy Tuesday. Is it? And then nobody likes Tuesdays, really, when you think about it. John Summers here. We're going to make it a lot more pleasant, I guess. Got some of the best tunes ever recorded. Here's Rod Stewart, and tonight's the night.

0: Springsteen, born in the USA, and this is John Summers. One was, one wasn't. The latest power couple, that would be singer Katy Perry and former Canadian Prime Minister Justin Trudeau. Well, they checked off another, I guess, milestone here, making their red carpet debut as a couple at the Tribeca Festival in New York City. Everybody went, ooh, ah. So, yeah. 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

0: Sue Studio song and Phil Collins to studio. What does it mean? What does it all mean? According to Phil Collins, nothing. He just, well, kind of made it up.
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0: REO Speedwagon, Kevin Cronin, and the boys there, and going to keep on loving you. Well, here's some basic stuff you should know about the 2020 World Cup, which starts day after tomorrow and runs through July 19th. Now, normally, 32 teams qualify, but the 2026 edition will have 48 teams in 12 groups of four, with the top two from each group, plus the best third-place teams advancing to a round of 32. Yeah, don't worry, there will be a quiz after.
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0: Tom Petty and the Heartbreakers have the early, early days, right? And Breakdown. All right. You feel a little cranky today? Do you, huh? Well, blame the TV set in your bedroom. Apparently, according to Good Housekeeping, zoning out in front of the screen before bed hurts your ability to sleep. Plus, one study even found that couples who have a television in their room have half as much romance time as those who do not.
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Hey, it's John Summers, and kind of thinking Lost Classic coming up next. Well, I'll tell you, I know you can dance to it. All right? Right after Billy Joel and Moving Out.

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0: 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Can you play something we haven't heard in a while?
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0: Today's Lost Classic, Sister Sledge. He's the greatest dancer from 1978. Okay, this was before they had We Are Family. In fact, this song was actually sampled in a Will Smith song called Getting Jiggy With It. You might remember from the 90s. Anyway, yeah, this sort of said, hey, we're here and we got bigger hits to go. And they did with We Are Family after this one. Anyway, big hit all around the world, and especially in the clubs. He's the greatest dancer, Sister Sledge, today's Lost Classic. We'll do another one tomorrow, right around the same time.
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0: Ronnie Spector and Eddie Money. I should say Eddie Money, Ronnie Spector, right? It's Eddie Money's song, and he suggested Ronnie Spector for the part of Be My Little Baby with Take Me Home Tonight.
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0: That's Madonna and Vogue, Vogue, and she did a little impromptu, well, not really, concert Times Square the other day. It kind of had everybody in an uproar, in a good way, I guess. Restaurants are on the lookout for meal scammers. In fact, Gordon Ramsay, the famous chef, wants more people to complain at restaurants because it gives the staff a chance to make it right. You know, when issues come up, restaurants will often, you know, comp either the dish or the entire meal. However, there's a fine line, you know, between customers speaking up when something is genuinely wrong and scammers just looking to score a free meal. You know that's true.
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0: Written and produced by Harry Wayne Casey, he of Casey and the Sunshine Band. It's Rock Ya Baby. George McRae and John Summers, a question for you. Is your mate your best friend? 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Only 36% of Americans say their partners are their best friends. I would have thought it'd be higher. Why else would they be your mate?
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Well, this guy is pretty amazing and pretty talented. His name is Paul Carrick, and he co-wrote this song. He sings this song, and he's been with a bunch of bands over his illustrious career, including Squeeze and Mike and the Mechanics. And here he is singing How Long. It is Paul Carrick along with Ace.

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0: Joan Jett and the Blackhearts, and I hate myself for loving you. It's John Summers out. Today is, well, it is Best Friends Day, National Best Friends Day. And there are some famous best friends out there who have been celebrating and being photographed, as it were. For example, Jennifer Aniston and Courteney Cox, they're best friends. Taylor Swift and Selena Gomez, Andy Cohen, Anderson Cooper, everybody celebrating National Best Friends Day. 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

0: Simply Red and Holding Back the Years. Oh, yeah. Well, Oreos, new flavor in conjunction with the world's most popular Korean band called BTS. You may know about them. Anyway, it's a limited version of their famous cookie, brown sugar, pancake-flavored cream center stuffed between two purple cookies. The flavor is based on a popular Korean street food made by stuffing balls of yeasted dough with cinnamon and brown sugar and then frying them on a hot pan or griddle while pressing onto a flat, crispy, round pancake. You know what? That sounds really good.
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0: Springsteen, Hungry Heart Time. 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
10: Well, a good day to you. I'm Brad Miller with your late day, early evening weather summary for this Tuesday, this ninth day of June 2026. Dry and windy conditions prevailing once again today. The winds diminishing as we get deeper into the evening hours. Gusts up to 25 miles per hour reported today. Another one tomorrow, maybe not quite so breezy, but temperatures will be up a few degrees. Daytime highs today coming in Flagstaff near 80. Sedona about 93, Prescott 87, Cottonwood 98. Lows tonight, expect 46 in Flagstaff. Sedona about 65, Prescott 58, Cottonwood down to 60 degrees for the evening chill. Tomorrow, temperatures up again and again, kind of breezy. Flagstaff's Wednesday high 84, Sedona 98, Prescott 92, Cottonwood 102, and yep, warmer yet as we head toward a sunny Thursday.
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0: KC and the Sunshine Band get down tonight. They are currently on tour, by the way. Yeah, still out there, as a matter of fact. And that's because a lot of veteran acts aren't making any money or in record sales anymore, thanks to the internet. So they have to tour. And for us, well, that's a good thing.
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0: No doubt, Gwen Stefani back in Vegas after all these years. It's called Don't Speak, by the way. Apparently, almonds are kind of sexy. They contain zinc, selenium, vitamin E, all of which play an important role in health. Okay, let's just put it that way. It helps with fertility, and vitamin E helps with your heart. Zinc helps produce other things that help. And almonds, they're good for you. Omega-3 fats is what they're saying. Yeah.
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0: Song originally done by a group called the Funky Kings. That's Johnny Rivers and Slow Dancing, Swaying to the Music. And usually it was the last song on his live shows, live concerts. These days he is mostly retired. Mostly. Yeah.
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2: Yavapai Broadcasting News, I'm Paul David. YCSO says a DUI driver who left a bar in Cottonwood early Sunday morning wound up crashing at another bar in Cornville. Officials say the crash occurred at around 1:30 in the morning. The 26-year-old driver, whose name was not released, lost control of his truck as he was driving home. The truck left the roadway, launched over a 12-foot culvert, rolled several times, and then landed on a parked car outside of a bar. No injuries were reported. The driver's preliminary breath test registered .311. He was charged with DUI, aggravated DUI, criminal damage, and endangerment. Prescott is considering acquiring land adjacent to Prescott Regional Airport for future airport-related infrastructure improvements. The property in question is currently vacant. If approved, the city says the land

0: would include infrastructure that would support wildfire response in the region. The state of Arizona agrees with the city and has provided funding for fiscal year 2026. The city says they've been trying to acquire the land through a voluntary agreement since last year, but since an agreement has not been reached, they're considering moving forward with eminent domain. Clarkdale's notifying residents that they're proposing a primary property tax hike of 8.37%. The primary property taxes on a $100,000 home would increase from $129.02 to $139.81. A truth and taxation hearing will be held on June 23rd at 3 p.m. at the Clark Memorial Clubhouse. Game and Fish says tests on over 1,400 deer and elk showed no signs of chronic wasting disease in Arizona. The disease affects the nervous system of animals and is found in 37 states across the country, including states that border Arizona. The state has been conducting tests since 1998. And Highway 89 will be closed nightly in Prescott between Phippen Trail and the Willow Lake Road roundabouts June 22nd through the 26th. The closure will occur each night from 7 p.m. to 5 a.m. with detours in place. The closure is needed so geotechnical and survey investigations can be conducted along the highway. With the news, I'm Paul David for Yavapai Broadcasting.
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2: Dry and windy conditions once again today. Temperatures a little warmer each day as we move all the way through the week. Some breeziness well into the evening and then diminishing overnight. Highs today, Flagstaff 80, Sedona 93, Prescott 87, Cottonwood's high today 98, 2 or 3 degrees warmer tomorrow.
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It's John Summers, and this song has to have a soft spot in the hearts of Daryl Hall and John Oates, the one that really launched their career. It's Sarah Smile.

0: Do you suffer from FOMO? Fear of the music being over? Well, don't worry. 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

0: Waiting for a Star to Fall, Boy Meets Girls, husband and wife songwriting team. They're responsible for a bunch of hits, including a couple from Whitney Houston. I'm John Summers. Funny and crazy go hand in hand, according to the University of Oxford. Now, if you're any good at telling jokes, you've also got some deep-rooted psychological issues. They found out that the creative emotional elements needed to produce humor are strongly similar to those exhibited by people with mental health problems. Really? Interestingly enough, I guess, or not.
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0: Cyndi Lauper and girls just want to have fun, fun, fun. John Summers here, and speaking of the girls, here's a baby shower gift that expectant moms could really use. New shoes. Nobody ever thinks about this. This comes from an MD. During pregnancy, woman's feet tend to swell up and become a little wider, and sometimes they never return to their pre-pregnancy size. It's not exactly known why, but new shoes. Yeah.
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0: Pink Floyd, Another Brick in the Wall, part one, just for you. All right, so you might think of yourself as a law-abiding citizen, but you're not. They found out that one or two times each day the average person lies, cheats, or otherwise breaks the rules. I'm not talking jail time here. It's little stuff like standing in the express line with too many groceries, playing hooky from work, boarding a plane before your seat is called. You know what I'm talking about.
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2: Yavapai Broadcasting News, I'm Paul David. A red flag warning remains in place until 9 o'clock tonight for the Kaibab Plateau, Marble and Glen Canyons, Grand Canyon, Coconino Plateau, Navajo Nation, Little Colorado River Valley, and the Mogollon Rim. The Papa Fire east of Flagstaff is estimated 135 acres with 0% containment. Coconino National Forest responded to the fire Monday afternoon. Crews were able to build a containment line around the fire overnight and today are working to hold those lines. No structures or infrastructure are currently threatened. The public is asked to avoid the area. Today's red flag weather will make firefighting challenging. The Pioneer Fire north of Tonneau Basin is 75% contained at 10 acres. The human-caused fire was first reported Sunday. Officials say the fire destroyed two outbuildings, two pump houses, an RV, and two RV trailers. Crews are now focused on mop-up. That fire was caused by a man doing some welding on a fence. Chino Valley police are investigating two crashes that occurred in 2 days, with one of them being fatal. June 5th, a driver of a truck struck a pedestrian walking in the roadway at the intersection of Road 3 North and Voss Drive. The pedestrian suffered serious injuries and was flown to a Phoenix area hospital. Prescription drugs are believed to be a contributing factor in that crash. June 6th, the driver of a Ram 2500 crashed into the back end of a Ford Mustang sitting at a four-way stop sign at Reed Road and Center Street. The driver of the Mustang, 65-year-old Lisa Phillips of Chino Valley, was killed. The driver of the pickup, whose name was not released, was flown to FMC with serious injuries. The Coconino County Board of Supervisors is notifying residents of their intent to raise primary property taxes by